0: Pepper Webster.
1: ISP 310 is currently at your jail. Would you be able to open the door for him?
0: Yeah, well, we'll do. Webster, clear 90 noble.
1: Thank you. Same time.

80-something Elmer for 102, report of a white semi hauling silver trailer with red lettering says Wolfredo on the trailer. Caller advised the subject was tailgating, cut them off when changing lanes, and then brake checked them and did this two different times. And 80-something from the 102, semi white in color, a silver trailer, red lettering that says Wolfredo on the trailer. Cutting people off, tailgating driver, and brake checking. If located in the case, 20 state clear, 1914.

0: 249.
1: I'm going to be headed back out to the scene of the accident, try to find some insurance information. Can you start me a 51 service, please?
0: I think you may need like a flatbed for it.
1: Yeah, 10-4, it's a Julie pickup, but it's pretty deep into the ditch and stuck on a culvert. Might want to advise them of that.
0: Or do you want a tow number and a hold or anything on it?
1: Tow number, please, no hold.
0: Perfect, I'll get one started for you.

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1: 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I'll let you know when that tone number is ready.
0: Good work.

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1: Could you check with Polk County? I caught the tail end of some traffic and see if there's a boat on fire at Silver Lake, please.

0: have it out.
1: Okay, 10-4. I'll disregard unless they request further.
0: 10-4, 1933.
1: Two 38.
0: PG 38.

for a semi-truck hauling an Amazon trailer that almost ran another vehicle off the road. The plate is similar to 17680 out of Oregon. My RP is in a white Chevy Traverse.

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1: 53.
0: John Henry 2 Adam, Frank 7713, George King 00767. So be on a Honda moped.

0: 41969.
1: John Henry, 2 Adam, Frank, 77, 13 George King, 00076.

0: planet of Earth. Are you ready?
1: Yeah, we're good.
0: Last name will be Mary Adam Nora David Union John Adam Nora Ocean. First name is Lucia Lincoln Union. Lincoln Union Charles Ida Adam. No initial M for Maria. Date of birth 01/15/2009.

0: I'm sorry, did you say that you had a year for the Snowpad 3-Minute Assist?
1: And for it, showing 2016.
0: And for it, thank you.
1: You're welcome, 2005.

0: Sir, I do also have to offer him route as well as rescue. Again, North Boat Dock.
1: Sir?
0: Hi, 13.

0: 9655.
1: Go ahead.
0: Yeah, the Casey's North parking lot. Iowa 2018, George.

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1: Queen Nora Henry, 280, 12 of 2026, on a red 2013 Ford Fusion out of Sheridan, 1074.
0: Ten four, thank you.
1: You're welcome, 2021.

0: for storm light.
1: Be advised, I believe it's actually going to be the south boat ramp. The boaters are giving 83 Bass Road. The patient is on the boat still. They are just pulling up to the dock. The suspects who hit the tube took off. The only description that we've had at the time was that they are Hispanics, but both boats are at the dock. Again, 83 Bass Road.
0: Jennifer, thank you.
1: Right.

0: 41 Pot County.
1: That's 725. Can you run the RO?
0: 10-4.

0: aangedaan.
1: 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He does have an improper registration in 25.

0: Go ahead. Our fire department on scene advised the suspect vehicle is going to be a blue Dodge pickup, partial out of plate, 226, and there's a G and V letters. Again, it's leaving the scene.
1: R-22.
0: Hopefully there's a...

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1: I have 1028 to add to the CFS through Nebraska.
0: Confirm, can you switch to R4TAC 43? You're on the regional 41 right now.

Jim Owen, 5928 for Iowa. Check expiration. Lincoln George, 8041. Lincoln George, 8041. Iowa trailer plate.

2025 on Lincoln George 8041, the 2022 Caravan trailer to Michael Sayanko out of Sheridan 1074.

going south in the southbound lanes, going northbound. It's going to be a four-door blue sedan. Again, in the area of mile marker 57, I-29. In the southbound lanes, going northbound, it's a four-door blue sedan. And a broadcast at 2051.

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1: Over Fox County.
0: 333 advised they are out with that wrong way driver at that at the crash scene from earlier.
1: Clear. 2051.
0: Same time.
1: Three from Fox County.

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0: 21-23.

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1: Kurt is on the phone. Just wanting to confirm you're aware of the 32 that was on the seat of the vehicle that was towed by them.
0: I don't mind. That's it's not a 32. It's a lighter.
1: Down for it.

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0: Last name spelling, P. Paul, E. Edward, R. Robert, S. Sam, H. Henry, Y. Young. First name spelling, M. Mary, A. Adam, K. King, E. Edward, double N. Nora, A. Adam. Middle initial, J. for Gene. 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
1: With the subject, could you advise them to open up the back valley port door?

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1: Yeah, I have your traffic stop here. I just don't have a location in it.
2: Cars. Have a traffic complaint between East Street and 2nd Avenue. A black Nissan Altima driving without any lights on. Make your own case, Pauci County Clear 2201.

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0: Pagecom. Fremont, go ahead for Page. Pagecom, we have a female down in Hamburg running. There was a 1050 after a pursuit. Do you have somebody that can come over and help look for her?
1: Enforcement biotech.

0: 737 is going to be en route to Hamburg. I gave him the last address I overheard was 1310 Jefferson. Is that a good location?
1: 10-4, that's going to be where they did the 1050. She's wandering around town, so they're looking for her there.
0: 10-4. Just have him contact 367.
1: 10-4, that sounds like a good plan.
0: 10-4.
1: Thank you. 2209.

0: going 263-59 has been advised of that information.
1: 10-4, thank you. She is also just valid Class D restriction B-boy, and vehicle is also on a white 2012 Chevy Malibu, expires 3/27. It is both vehicle and her are 1074.
2: 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Thank you.
1: You're welcome. Thank you.

0: Go ahead.
1: You had two subjects. We're trying to still figure out who the driver is, but for some be a female, I would yell number 163 Adam Charles 4720. White female Iowa. Second one would be also DIM, correction, DL number. And mine will be a white male, DL number 719YY 2936. 719YY 2936.

0: Shelly. Sorry, that was at the top.
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2: 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I'm going to be 10-8, negative 55.
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0: 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It's 387.
1: Are you 1061?
0: Go ahead. 403 and I both have earpieces.
1: 10-4. So both your subjects, Donna Marie West, 163, Adam Charles, 4720. She's got a TRL in effect. Restriction J. John H. Henry. Earliest reinstatement, 9/20/26. Indefinite withdrawals on file. Warrant permit in effect through 9/20/26. One withdrawal in effect. She is 1074. However, your second subject, he's showing to be on the violent person list. And he's showing Troy Russell Stats, 719, Young, 2936. Non-driver ID, barred. He's got indefinite withdrawals on file and 14 withdrawals in effect. Earliest reinstatement is 6/20/27. 6/20/27, and on the violent persons list, but it's 1074.
0: 10-4, thank you.
1: You're welcome. 2220.

0: PGY-247 back in, one signed refusal. If you could also close out our last call at West Scenic and use the time back in for that, that we went en route on this call, that would be great.
1: Copy.

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1: 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We found the female.
0: 10-4. All of
1: it. 2228, thank you.

We have troopers en route to Ivy Westbound near Underwood for a car versus deer. If you have 7833 westbound, would there be any way he would be able to just sit with that car and provide light until our troopers get there to see us in the roadway? Thank you. Same time.

0: Storm Lake City from Pot County on all four, call 41 Storm Lake City.
1: Go ahead for Storm Lake.
0: Did you have a mile marker for that car versus deer?

Good morning, 387. Would you be able to put a 1046 marker on the mock for this vehicle? 20 is going to be Queen Paul 172.

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1: 403, what's the year of that vehicle?
2: Yeah, 2011 Chevy Silverado.

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He's showing a valid Class C Y intermediate license restriction. And 2246.

All cars nearby for the following broadcast. All cars in the area of mile marker 32, i.e. eastbound, reports of a semi bouncing from lane to lane and driving aggressively. The trailer has a California plate with an unknown balance. It'll be a white Freightliner with a refrigerator trailer that seems to be dragging something from the rear axle that is sparking. Again, mile marker 32 of I-80 eastbound, end of broadcast 2259.

0: 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They're going to be en route to Seymour. You can close the CFS for me.
1: 10-4, and you want us to remove the marker as well?
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1: Go ahead.
0: C-Charles, G-George, V-Victor, 1803, CGV, 1803, Black Kia, SUV. What's the expiration on that?

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1: 10-4.
0: 2310.

0: pursuit on 18th Street Southwest and 14th at Southwest in Fort Dodge with a dirt bike. High speed, he's reached his 25 miles per hour, but he's taking dirt paths and going in and out of the woods. Do you have anybody in the area that could head that way?
1: 10-4, I will advise my officers.
0: 10-4, Officer 3-43, we are passing the IA back to.
1: 10-4, thank you, Officer 23-19.

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1: You're 27.

Hunter 28, King King, X-ray, E31 is on a black 2018 Hyundai Santa Fe, 7 of 2026, Blake William Weeks out of Ottumwa, and Trophy Marie Beeman out of Ottumwa, valid Class C restriction B-boy, expires 8 of 29, both are 1074.

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Respond with Indianola Fire Department. Smoke investigation, smoke report. 1205 West Clinton Avenue. 1205 West Clinton Avenue. Cross of North J Street and North K Street. Timeout 0048 hours.

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And I've got a second 27 for the same person, but through Minnesota, when you're ready.

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through Minnesota, showing a valid Class D David, expiration to be 1 of 23, 1074, through Nebraska, showing that it was surrendered to Minnesota.

0: Grundy County, Tamarack County, R1 call 11.
1: Tamarack County, go ahead.
0: Can you set Grundy ambulance per request of the caller to 110 East Main Street in Lincoln? 110 East Main Street, Lincoln, 33-week-old female, pregnant, severe abdominal pains. She was leaking fluid earlier. I'll send you the rest of the information.
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0: Salt Lake State from Park County and Regents. I'll call 31 Salt Lake State.
1: Park County, go ahead.
0: So I'm like, do you have a trooper that would be available to respond to another property damage on the interstate? This one's going to be at the 28 of I-80 eastbound for a car versus deer. We have a call coming in for shots fired that we're going to be sending deputies to.
1: My only car is in Taylor County.
0: Go team.

0: 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Hey.
1: Ground vehicle.
0: Hey, can you confirm that last address on that ambulance call, please?
1: Street. Looks like on the map it might be through an alleyway.
0: Thank you. 126.

Quicken Ambulance, Quicken Ambulance. You're needed at 315 East Cass Street for a 72-year-old male that fell on his back deck. He is bleeding from his arms, his legs, knees, and head. He doesn't think it's anything serious. Again, he is on his back deck, a 72-year-old male. 315 East Cass, Clark County, Clear 132.

0: He's just highly intoxicated. He's going to continue on his way and hopefully take his next nap at his own house. Happy tonight.
1: 10-4, 10-8 at 1:48.

William 0, Lincoln Frank, Tom Robert, X-ray, repeating W0LFTRX, that's on a charger. You're on the RO as well.

is 1074. Copper 2013 Dodge Charger expires 12/2026. 12/2026 registered to Eugene Anthony, showing a protection order on file.

0: vote expires 5 of 2027, 5 of 2027. 1074, besides the protection order on file.
1: The 1 in icon return for probation. What is that for?

0: Madison, are you able to send medics to 2840 Deer Run Avenue, just north of Maxburg? My deputy is out there with a vehicle.
1: Copy, do we have any details of what's going on?
0: Not sure, he just wanted me to get medics rolling.
1: Copy.

0: female is going in and out of consciousness at this time. Stated she is taking medication to help her relax.
1: 10-4, I will update them.

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0: I updated Madison County. 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
1: 10-4. We are going to be 2840 Deer Run. 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They may not see us. It is going to be a field entrance. You'll see a bunch of hay bales around the area.
0: 10-4.

0: 0000F to Jason Simpson out of West Des Moines. Showing an expiration 5 of 2026, 5 of 2026. Do you need a call?
1: Is he valid for the motorcycle endorsement?
0: Stand by.

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1: Page Com. 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
0: I have just paged the Newmarket ambulance to 203 South Washington Street there in Newmarket for a 70-year-old man was bleeding from the rectum. No other health concerns that he knows of, but I just paged out the ambulance.
1: 10-4. Going to be on the east side of the road.
2: Got that. Thank you.

0: Three sentences.
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0: Time is 3:36.

0: have the oil in of the female. You have it already attached to the card. It's been.
1: Ten four, go ahead.
0: 934, Adam Adam, 8124, repeating 934, Adam Adam, 8124.
1: 10-4, I'll get this added to the card.

Des Moines State, I-35 southbound from 99, I-35 southbound from the 99, possible 96. Caller said four vehicles have been following her for 15 minutes. She will be in a 2007 Camry, tan colored. People will be in vehicles, about four of them, coming from Story City, if located in Macon Cage, to take clear, 347.

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I'm not on the phone with her anymore. She did advise that they've been following her for 15 minutes trying to steal her vehicle. Came from the same town, I'm assuming heading towards Des Moines.

0: Go ahead.
1: Have you heard anything from the helicopter yet?
0: Looks like they're just south of Indianola on their flight tracker.
1: Copy, thank you.

0: Airman 2, go ahead for 206.
1: Yes, sir. We're showing about 8 minutes from the helipad at the hospital.
0: Copy. Would you like a patient update now, or you want to wait till you get here?
1: Yeah, we'll take whatever you got for us.

0: he reach out to Madison County and see where that female is going to be going? I know they were going to Winterset at the helipad, but from there, if we can find out where she's being transported to.
1: 10-4, stand by.

0: percent on 2 liters. And then inside of 37. Last blood pressure 115 over 57, 115 over 57. Blood sugar was 124. She's currently conscious. Like I said, GCS 14, just states she doesn't want to be here anymore. Otherwise, she's stable. We'll see you in a couple.
1: Sounds good. Thank you, Steve. Just a little bit.

called Madison County Dispatch. They are not sure where they're flying her out to. I'm going to listen to R4TAC 43, where they're on right now, and see if they say.

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1: 10-4.
0: 432. Same time.

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1: Cruise departing Winterset for Methodist. 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

0: location?
1: It's going to be some bricks that are in the middle of First and West Grade. Sounds like they're more on Grade Street than they are on First.

0: Thank you.
1: Mr. Hugo has.
0: Can you relay a report to Methodist for us?
1: Oh, right ahead.
0: 50-year-old female found in a car parked in a field, suicide note in hand. She was initially unresponsive when they got to her. They gave her some Narcan. It looks like she possibly took a cocktail of different medications. We're giving her a GCS of 13 off for eyes and for verbal. Current vital signs, heart rate is 48, sinus bradycardia on the monitor. My blood pressure was 115 over 55. She's breathing about 12 times a minute. She's 99% on a couple liters. And we are about 6 minutes out from Methodist.

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0: 2 is departing Methodist for Knoxville. I have 3 people on board. 1 hour is my fuel estimate time. It would be 14 minutes.
1: I'm just

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1: Wright County, go ahead.
0: Could you please page Blairsburg Fire to the 3300 block of Highway 69 South just under our county? I took a report of two trucks collided hauling containers. I got unknown injuries, unknown, other than they're possibly on the roadway. I did page clearing ambulance and then a deputy.

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1: Good.
0: I am on the line with one of the semi-drivers in this accident. He is not hurt. You can disregard the fire and EMS.
1: I'll disregard 610.
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0: Just like a report that 80 eastbound, just under the mix on 137, report of lots of debris covering the far left lane and middle lane.
1: 10-4, I'll look up right here right now.
0: 10-4, thank you.
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1: Of a 1050 PI, Highway 92 in Lamphere's Lane, Highway 92 in Lamphere's Lane in your county. My caller's advising that a truck pulling a skid loader tipped, possible entrapment. Have you taken any reports on this yet?
0: Negative, I have not.
1: I'm going to send my caller over to you.

0: 43, I'm no longer on the line. But it sounds like it's between Lamperius Lane and 243rd Street on Highway 92 in Mahaska County.
1: Stand for

1500 block of Highway S 45, 2870, repeating Queen Lincoln Charles 670, Iowa, dark colored sedan.

Available Hennepin County units. I have a driving complaint from Sin Avenue VP at 302 East School Avenue in Olds. There's a report a man was a passenger in a black vehicle with Care Innovation on the side of the vehicle in pink writing. He told the cashier he was in fear for his life. The driver has been driving erratic. They're heading toward a hospital in Iowa City. Time lapse 5 minutes. Left St. Avenue BP in a black SUV heading northbound Highway 218 with pink Rapid Care Innovation on the side. 28 is Queen Henry Zebra 848. Queen Henry Zebra 848. Henry County Clear, make your own case, 623.

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1: Traffic for Ridgeline State.
0: Yes, I did. I found that debris. It's right 80 south of 137. It's a bunch of small, little wood pieces scattered all over. I've called the TMC and advised them to make a note for the DOT to go through there with a sweeper and sweep that out of there.

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1: Go ahead, 461.
0: Our assignment, Pleasant Hill, is complete. We've been released by command, heading back to quarters.
1: Copy, returning quarters, 633.

0: Tom one out to Missouri. I've got it coming back on a 2017 Mazda 3, whenever it enters Genesis, and when it comes back.
1: Congratulations.

Legislature, copy Ben. Check Missouri, Ben. King L. Lincoln, 77 L. Lincoln, King E. Edwards, P. Paul, 1, T. Tom, C. Charles, 124902. 2026 Chevy Trax, no, can you need that back?

0: 10-4, I'm just giving it up.
1: Good there, 7. Just come back through Venice's on a 2026 retracts, but not showing any return to Missouri.
0: Hey, Lord. Just put that in the call.
1: 642.

0: federal.
1: Missouri files might actually be down. I just got an error message from their switch, so that might be what.
0: Come on. It was recently purchased. Beginning of the month.

0: Go ahead.
1: In 3-43, the Corey subject with the hit and run, he will be in a 2026 Hyundai Elantra dark gray, and he'll be sitting on the entrance ramp to get back onto I-80 East. Flashers will be on.

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1: Oh,

all officers from Des Moines State. 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Not matching any registration. If located, make your own case. Des Moines State clear. 650.

5 northbound at the 107, I-35 northbound at the 107. Report of a gray Chevy Impala. I will play Queen Queen John 968, Queen Queen John 968. Reported to be swerving all over the road, driving in between two lanes, almost hitting other drivers. If located, make your own case. Des Moines State clear, 715.

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0: Story, wondering if you have a Mary Greeley ambulance available for a 73-year-old male who's not conscious and not breathing normally. 2359 210th, 2359 210th Street.
1: Copy. Looks like there's one available. We'll go ahead and get him, Gabe.

0: 57.
1: 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I'm doing a vehicle inspection, VIN verification here at post 1.

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1: Just took a report of a truck and trailer that lost a tire, 235 westbound, just a little bit after the east mix, possible tire debris in the roadway.
0: 10-4, show me route from Raleigh.
2: Deer. It's going to be a white Honda CRV. 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
1: Thank you.
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0: 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I've come back to 2016. 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
1: Put that in 432's call.
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0: you might say so.
1: Good.
0: Ida Paul John 015, Iowa. Ida Paul John 015.
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is leaking out of the back of the truck, and it does have an awful smell, according to the RP. Again, 35 North Mountain from the 50. Make your own case, and my stay clear at 752.

0: Here at this end where the gore is, there's a little pile out there. 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

0: We have a trooper on highway 3 mile marker 163 requesting a second unit. Got a suspicious person up there. They hit the back of a semi. Could you have a unit head up there?
1: Westbound or eastbound side?
0: Eastbound.
1: 849.
0: Thank you.

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1: Hardin County, good.
0: Hey, deputies checking to see if this request for additional unit is 33.

0: My deputy 4403 was en route to Ellsworth, but I disregarded him. He said he overheard some traffic about a trooper at the 162 needing some assistance. He can head that way.
1: 10-4, he is eastbound at the 163 over in Hardin County.
0: 10-4, sounds like he's going to continue on to the 163.
1: 10-4, we appreciate it. 852.

Alabama. Let's come back to a... Get my moment.

Mary Young Roberts 212 is a beige 1997 Lexus 300 to Lacey Brown, expiration 4/2026.

Center, 301 West Adams, had a female that was located in a vehicle, in and out of consciousness. She's vomited everywhere. 903.

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0: He is.
1: You know, send him out. I'll be there in 30 seconds.
0: Ten more.

0: over to the office. 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
1: 10-4.
0: Hey, can you run a 27-29 on Lacey? I think that's who that's going to be.
1: 10-4.

M4 does have a caution code of armed and dangerous out of Indiana, non-extraditable, is known to resist, is for stand by a moment.

is showing both Iowa license and Nebraska for suspended. Nebraska license is suspended, revoked, and surrendered. In Iowa, they are showing as barred.

0: That will be the address for this.
1: Copy. 301 from Tony.
0: Go ahead.
1: I just got a call from the street department. They hit it. It's going to be in the 500 block of West Madison. They're going to try to come and make contact with you.
0: I'm standing out with street department right now.

number 517-ADAM-SAM-5375. 517-ADAM-SAM-5375 should be at Brooklyn, Wambold, Pennsylvania 27. Are you ready?

Toyota Tundra. RP advised that he was passing on the right, brake checking him, got past him and started flipping him off. RP didn't get off and was continuing to follow him afterwards. Again, I-35 northbound from the 57. Acorn Case, Des Moines State Clear at 1034.

0: at Bungie and Wabash Avenue. Caller advised that the truck is blocking traffic both south and northbound lanes. There's somebody outside trying to wave traffic through, wondering if you have a deputy in the area to assist. Bungie? 10-4 Bungie and Wabash.
1: Okay, there's someone out there.
0: Same time.

0: You got any calls on somebody trying to just little ass drive or asphalt driveways on the county?
1: Negative.
0: Sorry.
1: 11-03.

0: and 21, Highway 8 and 21 South. She was northbound, and I believe turned onto Highway 8 and was hit by a semi.
1: Or is this a single vehicle? Any injury?
0: The female advised she was and her son were in a car, minor injury, and the semi is pulled over, so it's going to be a semi versus car.
1: For on Highway 8, east or west of 21?
0: Just west of 21. It's right outside of Dyser.

0: City. Same day of birth, 11/08/2006, is showing revoked. He is showing revoked for OWI test refusal and suspended for non-payment of Iowa fines. He does have one withdrawal in effect. SR-22 is required, however, it is not on file at this time. Case for intention 74.
1: Shoot that to my email.
0: I love it, 18.

0: 10-46 flat tire, highway 65 southbound, about the 98.2 mile marker. We're kind of getting it changed.
1: 10-4.

Clark, any ambulance? 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It's going to be for a 21-year-old male who is stating that he has a lot of pain in his feet. His toes are hurting. He's not able to walk. 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Clark, any clear? 1142.

0: line, if you can page out, New Virginia fire, there is entrapment, but no injuries.
1: Copy. 1000, star line.
0: Closest address I've got is 1056, star line.
1: Copy.

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1: 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We'll disregard him. Thank you.
0: 1209.

0: 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It's been parked there since Saturday.
1: And we're happy 1076.
0: 1217.
2: I just want them. Not too far from there. I can take it. What do you got?
0: 1046 vehicle, just north of 152nd and Heritage Avenue. It's a tan Chevy Trailblazer. It's been parked on the roadway since Saturday.
2: Unoccupied.
0: 10-4, unoccupied.
2: Hey, you put my number on. I'll take care of that. 9-22.
1: 10-4, thank you.

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0: 1320.

an RP and a 2005 blue Suburban being tailed by a blue Chevy sedan. He advised he's not doing anything else besides tailing him. RP had gotten over so he could pass, and the vehicle behind him did not pass. He's on 34 westbound from Chestnut and Adams. Again, 34 westbound from Chestnut and Adams. I don't have any officers in position.

Des Moines 48, 1027 by number. Zero three four Charles Charles 4600 Zero three four Charles Charles 4600 throttle.

0: 034, Delcy Charles, 4600, Microsoft, Levi James Moore, Sr., 91-0704, does have a violent persons record on file, 043, and driving status is going to be valid class C, Charles, restriction, it is showing SSAM, however, there's no requirements to be satisfied anymore. Again, just that violent persons file, currently valid.
1: And Warrington in too. I was just wondering about the SR. Thanks.
0: We're not showing anything on our end. Just probably saw on the physical guard.
1: Thank you.

Attention, all cars, special attention, Dallas County, Adair, and Guthrie County. On I-80 westbound, just passing the 100-mile marker, I-80 westbound passing the 100, report of a black dump truck hauling rock without a cover on it, losing gravel all over the road, broke the caller's windshield. We're trying to get him to pull over at the 100. Again, it's a black dump truck hauling rock with no cover on it, losing a lot of his load. Multiple cars having to swerve out of the way. Last scene at the 100 westbound, if located, make your own case, Dallas Creek, 251.

Street, and then the caller said that it turned left on Barton, but the rapid SOS shows that the caller is still probably following it on Barton Street, so I'm not really sure where he's going.

0: Copy. I tried to get him to stop at Dexter City Park, but his phone is still moving. I'll give him a call back, see where he's going.
1: He can also self-report online as well if you want to give him that information.

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1: Okay, 10-4.
0: 14-3.

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0: 200th and Gingo. 24 is kicked out with a vehicle. 200th and Gingo, matching the description.
1: Good job.

the 2323 eastbound exit of I-80. Traffic complaint on a white Ford pickup. Caller advised it was a contractor truck. Iowa plate O-Ocean, O-Ocean, H-Henry-647. O-O-H-647 does come back to a male subject out of Minden. Complaint was that he's cutting off the driver's not using his blinker. Unknown which direction after he took the exit. If located, make your own case. Might say, Claire, 1453.

35 of 8th grade down. Vehicle last power and is in the travel portion is what he's reporting.

0: Cruiser box.
1: I got a white Chevy SUV with Corwin plates, stopped at Red Oak Chrysler. Can I have a PD stop by?

10 South, 1 States, best attention to us. We're in Polk County, Highway 330 southbound, mile marker 2. Portable black Jaguar sedan, traveling at a high rate of speed, passing unsafe distance. It's going to be Iowa plate, balance similar to John Paul Tom 899. And that plate does not return, but similar to that. Black Jaguar sedan, high rate of speed. Give me your engagement, it's clear, 1526.

0: That 1046 marker can be removed when you're not 10-6. It's going to be on Highway 5, west of Knoxville. It's described as a gray BMW.
1: We'll get it removed.

0: If a lime green cab was a cattle carrier with a RASTA plate 70507 and the RASTA plate 70507, northbound from the 32.8 of I-29, don't locate a ground case under broadcast 1616.
1: Snow Lake State, Mills County, NR4, call 41, Snow Lake.
2: Mills County, good.
1: Reference that semi-dropping piglets, we do have one pig, I-29, around the 41-mile marker, just walking along the interstate.

0: Would you be able to go just south of Van Wert on 215th Avenue in Decatur County? They advised they had a vehicle hit one of their grader operators. They're just requesting State Patrol to do the report since it's a county employee.
1: Civil, I can do that.

0: from this stop. I'm just north of Van Wert. I can take that for if you want.
1: If you want to, that'd be great. Thanks.
2: The 144, gray Mazda SUV speeding excessively with Colorado plates, located in Natron Case 26, clear 16, 19.

0: a warning for assault flight.
1: 10-4, I got you cleared already.
0: Thanks, appreciate it.

0: 16.
1: Driver, both vehicles are 10-2. There is barely any damage to either vehicle. It's not reported by lieutenant.
0: 16 at 16:32.

0: Hey, Darren, this is Guthrie.
1: Guthrie, I need your fire and EMS 1033 to 518 Max Drive for a 2-year-old that fell in the lake and now is out but not breathing.

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1: Go ahead.
2: Are you scanning Clark County?
1: Negative.
2: They just called out that they had a flock hit on that silver Volkswagen that 247 sent us an email on. Elk Street and the interstate.
1: You said Elk Street and the interstate?
2: Yeah, for that. It'll be X-29.
1: Over. I'll be in route. 249, you know if it was going eastbound or was it going onto the interstate?
2: Oh, that's Clark County here.

down on Franklin Avenue. From the 1900 block of Franklin Avenue, it is a white PT Cruiser that is all over the roadway. Again, it is southbound on Franklin Avenue from the 1900 block. Here again, clear, 1640.

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1: Dutcher County, go ahead.
0: Can you attach him for a helicopter?
1: 10-4, R4 Tech, 43.
0: 10-4, thank you. 1641.
1: Sherman, good to see you.

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1: Can you please say before?
0: Therefore, will do.

message amount wasn't Eunice. I have a 1050 minor PI at Scooters in the parking lot. Someone rear-ended her in the parking lot. She said that she has whiplash. Her and her 13-year-old son, again, are in the Scooters parking lot. Henry St. Clair, 1554.

and trusting. 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
1: SOCOM, Wings 1 is north 4157 by west 9435. We're showing an hour and 6 minutes to go, 675 on fuel.
2: Seventeen zero six.

0: You guys got a call of a two-car 1050 at the 130 eastbound on 80.
1: Yeah, we're heading up on an MVC, no injury.
0: Copy. They're both movable. I'm going to go ahead and get them off at Merle Hay next to the McDonald's over there.
1: We'll let them know.

0: Okay, our ETA is 8 minutes out. Do you have an update, LZ?
1: Yes, this will be the Stewart helipad located southwest portion of town. We do have it secured with fire apparatus.
0: Roger, do you have an age on the child?
1: Yes, it's going to be a 2-year-old female. Also, just for your information, at this time we do have a femoral pulse rhythm. Last I checked was in the 60s. They were actively doing CPR. They have since stopped CPR. Rhythm seems to be improving last I checked, but that was a couple minutes ago.
0: Copy. Thank you.

0: Good morning, 249.
1: 249.
0: I'm going to be UTL on that Volkswagen. You can clear me from that call.
1: Yeah, 469.
2: Good morning, 116, same Charlie.

Go ahead, Methodist. I'd like to request a bird to Stewart Memorial in Lake City. I've got a 4-year-old with a 20-foot fall.

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1: Roger, Calhoun County. Mercy AirMed 1 is accepted with an approximate 26-minute ETA.
2: Identification again of your bird?
1: The Mercy AirMed 1 out of Des Moines, 26-minute ETA.
2: And more. Thanks for the update.
3: He just bought his car a couple days ago, and he keeps his previous car. He just hasn't transferred the plates over yet.

0: 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Looks like it expired 12 of 2015. 1034.
1: 10-4, thank you.
0: Welcome 1726.

Yeah, I guess they weren't able to get the information they thought they were going to be. Can you please see if one of those people over there had a date of birth for this female?

0: 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This is Cowan County Medic 1 on R1, call 11.
1: Go ahead.
0: I am requesting a second bird number 2, 24-year-old, mom just delivered, hypotensive extremely. I got more information coming, but they're requesting a flight. This will be to Omaha Women's.

state vehicle is not maintaining their lane. RP says that they had an AVRORA line on the side of the tractor and a DOT number of F Frank V Victor A Adam N Nora 224700. Again, I-80 westbound to 185 for a white semi-white trailer, license plate 513-8917, unknown state, not maintaining lanes. If found, make your own case, drop the state clear at 1738.

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1: Carter.
0: Need an ambulance at 1007 Wallace Street in Casey, 1007 Wallace Street in Casey, for a 90-year-old male. Wife says her husband's not doing well. He is conscious and breathing. Needs to go to the hospital.

0: There.
1: Do you have a CERT rescue unit available to go to that 1007 Wallace in Casey? I've done 2 pages and haven't gotten a response from my air rescue team.
0: And I will check.
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0: You're talking to the West Mix. What do you need?
1: If we could stay back away as possible and try and move everybody to the left, that would be great, because we'll still have cars trying to go through the accident.
0: If we're going to be pushing off the road at all or not?

0: 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I mean, 2, go ahead.
1: 27 is my number through Iowa. 505 Adam Sam 9560. 505 Adam Sam 9560. I have got 28 whenever you're ready through Iowa as well.

0: After this flight, Down County Medic 1 on R1, call 11.
1: After this dispatch, go ahead.
0: If a helicopter is unavailable, is there a fixed wing possibly coming out of available out of Omaha?

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1: I will check.
0: Alright. 10-4, thank you.
2: Room, are we going to pick you?

0: 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They'll be around in a couple of minutes.
1: Thank you. 1818.

0: one report of a blue Volkswagen sedan and a white Audi sedan speeding and weaving in and out of traffic. Again, 80 westbound at the 131. Major MK switch is clear, 1821.
1: 10-4.

0: 29 northbound. We're receiving reports of a male that's laying in the ditch near his motorcycle. He's pulled off to the right-hand side. We've received multiple calls on this.
1: Just open area car and route. Sherman Ferry, 1021.
0: Okay, good, thank you.

0: Thanks for me saying that for coffee and pot.
1: Go for pot.
0: Just confirming, hey, that medical's been paged.

I'm from the 64 mile an hour. I'm from an orange tractor, white trailer with AK-47 on the rear doors. Tailgating the RP, again, west from the 64. Cascade Clear 1823.

0: County and have 441
1: Sherman.
2: That's County, right?
1: Yeah. Report of a pig on the interstate. We're on the 38-mile marker, I-29 southbound.
3: Yeah.
1: Taking 901 call about it now.
2: 10-4, I won't have an area car at the moment.

0: Calhoun, Mathis, go ahead.
1: You guys want to cancel off bird, we're on by ground.
0: Copy. I got 1837.

0: Ottoman County, Carroll County, R4, call it 41, Ottoman County.
1: Carroll County, go ahead, Robin.
0: Ottoman County, we have EMS on scene just east of 110th and Nighthawk Avenue. 110th and Nighthawk Avenue have a male subject, approximately 65 years old, fell 15 feet off of a lift. Not sure if you want to send law enforcement to investigate anything there.
1: 10-4, I will get somebody in route. Ottoman's clear, 8:39.
0: Carroll clear, same time.
2: Hi, see you,
3: go for last flight 2.
2: Be advised, Wings is currently still on the pad at University. I gave him a call and gave him an update to PTA for you. The advice will let them know it, but it will be a tight squeeze.
3: Okie doke. We will be looking at the pad when we come in. Thank you.

Hi, well, Methodist, can we get a steam flight to the intersection of 110th Street and Nighthawk Avenue in Audubon County near Dedham for a 65-year-old male who fell approximately 15 feet off a lift, is having difficulty breathing, has no feeling in his arms and legs? Do you have first responders on scene requesting a flight?

0: Marvin County from Carroll County on R4, call 41, Audubon.
1: Carroll County, go ahead, Calvin.
0: Audubon, if you could have your deputy turn to R1 TAC 12, we do have a scene flight requested at this time. Again, they are going to be on R1 TAC 12.
1: 10-4, I will let him know. I do have two deputies in EMA and Ralph.
0: 10-4.
1: Audubon, clear, 1843.